voices. It's a lie. A fantasy we create about people and places as we'd like them to be. But you know what truth is? It's that little baby you're holding, and it's that man you fought with this morning, the same one you're going to make love with tonight.

matter in a club, down an old soul. Oh, why we drink champagne? The taste is not terrible. She walked up to me and she asked me to dance.